0: activity continues across several areas of the country as warmer temperatures, dry fuels, and gusty winds increase wildfire potential. The national preparedness level remains at 2, with 118 new fires reported and 16 uncontained large fires currently burning nationwide. So far this year, 26,568 fires have burned more than 1.9 million acres nationwide. New large fires were reported in New Mexico, Nebraska, Wyoming, and Texas. Camp Verde is taking letters of interest from residents interested in filling a vacancy on the Parks and Recreation Commission Board. Letters of interest should be turned into the town clerk by May 28th. Meetings are held on the first Monday of each month. ASU tested many private wells in Yavapai County and is ready to discuss the results. Residents can learn more Wednesday from 5:30 to 7 at the Cottonwood Community Clubhouse on North Main Street. ADEQ and RCAC will be available to answer water questions. Tonto National Forest officials say forward progress was stopped in the Bronco Fire northeast of Scottsdale. That fire burned an estimated 100 acres before being stopped. Officials say firefighters jumped on the fire quickly due to it being a red flag day. ADOT says there are daytime lane restrictions on Highway 160 east of Kayenta today through Friday. Crews are working on a pavement rehabilitation project. Crews are working from 6 a.m. to 6 p.m. today through Thursday and from 6 a.m. to noon on Friday. The entire project should be finished this summer. Prescott will hold a community meeting to discuss Strickland Park and the future of the neighborhood. The meeting will be held Thursday from 4:30 to 6:30 at Strickland Park. The public will be able to ask the project designers about improvements planned for the park as well as Sherwood Drive. And the draft 2026 Coconino County Multi-Jurisdictional Hazard Mitigation Plan is available for public review and comment. Public comments are being taken on the draft plan through June 5th. Information on the plan and how to comment are posted on our news page at myradioplace.com. With the news, I'm Paul David for Yavapai Broadcasting.
1: From Yavapai Broadcasting, here's your afternoon weather forecast. Today has been sunny with light winds, and tonight brings us clear skies, winds 5 to 10 miles an hour. Could still gust up to 15 miles an hour this evening. Taking a look at your overnight lows, Flagstaff 33 degrees, Sedona 51, Prescott 43, Cottonwood 48, and Payson getting down to 46 degrees tonight. That's your afternoon weather summary.
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Just watching her blonde hair sunburn, stare at them white caps rolling over. Laid back in a thrift store beach chair, dropping limes in a Corona. But she looks back, yeah, she throws me a kiss like, honey, I sure want you. And it's 103 between her and me, and only 92 in Daytona. And it's

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0: That's Luke Combs' new country called Beat By You. Chris Matthews, happy to be hanging with you at the end of this Friday. To get some good news into your world, a Los Angeles couple recently celebrated their 80th wedding anniversary. So Jennifer and Mel, they met at the end of World War II. She worked as a riveter during the war, like a real Rosie the Riveter. Mel was a gunner with the Flying Tigers. Now, after being married for 100 or 80 years, they're 100, both of them. After being married for 80 years, the couple, they say they just love aging together. And I guess by that point, after you've been with someone for 80 years, there's probably not much they can do that's really going to get on your nerves anymore.
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0: Just a kid myself. That's John Morgan there. Chris Matthews here. Happy to be finishing things up on your Monday. 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
11: From Yavapai Broadcasting, here's your afternoon weather summary. Today is Monday, May 18th. Cooler and breezy conditions remain today behind a cold front. Gradually warmer and less windy conditions return for the remainder of the week into the weekend. Today has been sunny with that light wind. Tonight, clear skies, light winds still hanging out at 5 to 10 miles an hour. Winds could gust as high as 15 miles an hour this evening. Taking a look at your overnight lows, Flagstaff 33 degrees, Sedona 51, Prescott 43, Cottonwood 48, and Payson getting down to 46 degrees. Tomorrow, another sunny day in store for northern Arizona. Breezes staying light in the afternoon. Winds could gust up to 15 miles an hour. From Yavapai Broadcasting, that's your afternoon weather summary.
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1: Arizona News Audio. It was a packed hearing today at the Arizona Corporation Commission as members got an earful from APS customers about a proposed rate hike. Quite a few, like this woman, urged the panel not to pass the increase, saying they're already struggling to make ends meet.
2: People cannot afford to live right now. It's very disconcerting to see your profits on paper.
1: A Flagstaff mother in custody after her baby was found dead in a motel there over the weekend. Two other kids found with the baby were unharmed. An Iraqi national allegedly planned to attack a Scottsdale Jewish center. Ronald Reagan's 11th commandment against Republicans from hurting Republicans has morphed into "Thou shalt not speak ill of Donald Trump." Arizona Republican strategist Barrett Marson says that was evidenced by the primary defeat of longtime Louisiana Senator Bill Cassidy, and Kentucky's Thomas Massey might be next.
3: Donald Trump is the absolute leader of the Republican Party, and those that cross him do so at their own electoral peril.
1: Connie Weber, Arizona News Audio.
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8: Yavapai Broadcasting News, I'm Paul David. Friday night, Prescott police responded to a single vehicle fatal motorcycle crash in the 900 block of East Gurley Street. Officials say a 73-year-old Prescott resident failed to make a curve in the roadway and crashed. The driver was transported to YRMC where they died from their injuries. The crash forced the closure of Gurley Street for some 6 hours. Witnesses told police the rider was traveling at a high rate of speed when they crashed. Anyone who witnessed the incident is asked to call Prescott police. Prescott National Forest fire managers are conducting a 2,500-acre prescribed burn along the east side of I-17 near the Orem-Dugas Road interchange. The burn will take up to 3 days to complete. Another 2,500-acre burn is planned for next week along Highway 169. The burn may start next Monday and will take about 3 days to complete as well. Williams will have a planned power outage on Thursday, May 28th from 11 to 2. Crews will perform conversion work to improve electric reliability in the town. Coconino National Forest and the City of Flagstaff will enter Stage 1 fire restrictions this Thursday at 8 a.m. Fires and campfires are only allowed in designated fire rings, smoking is limited to inside vehicles and buildings, and target shooting is prohibited. Any device fueled by propane is allowed. Cottonwood will host a coffee break with council on June 11th from 4 to 6 at the Cottonwood Community Clubhouse. Those who attend will learn more about the newly launched Old Town Master Plan. City Council members and city staff will be on hand for questions. At ADOT says there are around-the-clock lane restrictions on Highway 87 at the Highway 260 junction as work continues on the Highway 87 Payson Street Improvement Project. Although work is taking place at night, the restrictions will remain in place during the day. Work is taking place from 8 p.m. to 7 a.m. each night, starting last night. The work is part of ADOT's $12.2 million project between Green Valley Parkway and Cracker Jack Road. This information can be found on our news page. 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
9: Happy Monday. Here's your afternoon forecast. Tonight brings us mostly clear skies, light winds, 5 to 10 miles.

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0: Wish you well, Vincent Mason there, Chris Matthews. Wish you well. Stick around for some more great country, including Jason Aldean getting a little rhetorical next. And let's shout out a three-year-old Manchester, England child who has become Aldi's very first wooden toy tester. Areo has been testing their new toy line. It launched yesterday, and he says, "I love my new wooden toys. I can't wait to play with them with my friends." Why weren't these jobs available when I was three? I'm a hard worker. I like playing with wooden toys.
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0: Did not pick up a lot of trophies last night at the ACMs, but still love the fact that she's doing amazing things with her songwriting and her performing and beautiful things there. Megan Maroney, it's a Chris Matthews. 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
9: From Yavapai Broadcasting, here's your afternoon weather summary. Today is Monday, May 18th. Cooler and breezy conditions remain today behind a cold front. Gradually warmer and less windy conditions return for the remainder of the week into the weekend. Today has been sunny with that light wind. Tonight, clear skies, light winds still hanging out at 5 to 10 miles an hour. Winds could gust as high as 15 miles an hour this evening. Taking a look at your overnight lows. Flagstaff 33 degrees, Sedona 51, Prescott 43, Cottonwood 48, and Payson getting down to 46 degrees. Tomorrow, another sunny day in store for northern Arizona. Breezes staying light in the afternoon. Winds could gust up to 15 miles an hour. From Yavapai Broadcasting, that's your afternoon weather summary.
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1: 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Loved seeing them last night. ACMs, it's Chris Matthews with Chris Stapleton. 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

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She's in the big city now, but she still calls home.

0: Don't you tell on me, New Country from Jason Aldean. Hey, I got a great song from Riley Green, Change My Mind. 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

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However, we still got some friends in low places. 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

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Jordan Davis hightailing his butt out of a bad situation. Chris Matthews throwing it back with some Blake Shelton here. A new country from Chris Jansen coming up next.

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Heck, we play country music for everybody.

time to time, we like to put a little church on the radio for you. Lamb, guitars, and words that rhyme, and on the hands of time. And you can thank God for that.

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Yeah. 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

0: That's Vincent Mason. 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

0: 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Coming up next, Josh Ross.
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2: Hey, y'all. It's Zach John King, and this is my new song, Get to Drinking. The story behind Get to Drinking is about a relationship that I had in the past that after a few Jack and Cokes, I started to paint it with rose-colored glasses, started to act like it wasn't my fault for letting things get so bad. I think everybody feels that way at some point in a relationship. It's a song that covers a sad topic with really upbeat and fun music.

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From time to time, we like to put a little church on the radio for you. And you can thank God for that.

That's Low Cash. That's their latest single, Wrong Hearts. Right before that, Cody Johnson. Coming up, The Power of Hope. Also, Megan Maroney.

0: That's Megan Maroney with Beautiful Things. I'm Rich Krieger. And are you a hopeful person? If you are, that's a great thing. Studies find that people who have more hope tend to be happier with what they have and take fewer risks. On the way, Blake Shelton.
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0: That's Luke Bryan. That's his latest single, Country, and She Knows It. I'm Rich Krieger. Dan and Shay coming up next.
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2: 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Good Damn is a song I wrote with my good friends Brock Berry Hill, Taylor Phillips, and a fella you might know by the name of Hardy. And it's a song about shooting your shot. Long story short, hope y'all dig it. You are.

0: What's up, y'all? It's Brantley Gilbert, and you just heard my new song, Good Damn. 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
1: From time to time, we like to put a little church on the radio for you. Slap guitars and words that rhyme, and on the hands of time. 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

0: regarding the case of country music versus any other music on the radio, we, the judge and jury, find that those other stations are guilty of not playing good music. 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

0: John Morgan, pretty much Jason Aldean's hit songwriter, one of two. Kid Myself, Steve Harmon. Three things that have happened since the last time we were together. Number one, Tom Cruise is already working on and will perform his own dangerous stunts for Top Gun 3. Yes. Dan and Shay announced the title of their next album, Young, comes out August 21st. And number three of three things, a Bluffton, South Carolina high school senior prank. They let some pigs into the school during class, and now they're facing no graduation ceremonies. They'll be watching from home.
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0: from Breaking Hearts on a Friday night. She's a Friday night heartbreaker. Here is a game play. You better do yourself a favor. The setting things right on a Sunday.
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0: 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I've been looking. 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

0: Morgan Wallen and Don't Weed. Steve Harmon, instead of your stat of the day, how about your chug? Your chug of the day. A woman in a TSA line over the weekend was told to lose her full-size bottle of tequila. And instead, she opened it and started chugging it down and drank the whole thing. I don't know if she made her connecting flight. I don't know why they'd let her on the flight.
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It's true. 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

0: Jason Aldean, how far does a goodbye go? Jason Aldean and Luke Bryan not taking the summer off. They're going to tour together only in August, like four separate dates. 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

0: wish you well from Vincent Mason. Little good news. San Diego family has been reunited with their furry four-legged friend named Chaco. Chaco turned up 1,000 miles away in Detroit. An animal shelter found him there tied to a fence by himself. Ooh, that makes me so mad. The family really has no clue how Chaco got to Detroit, but they did have a microchip. More good news. An anonymous donor has heard this story and has given their sky miles so Chaco can head back to San Diego and be with his humans. That is some good news.
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From time to time, we like to put a little church on the radio for you. Laugh, guitars, and words that rhyme. Hand on a hands of time. And you can thank God for that.

0: beautiful things for Megan Maroney. Steve Harmon, your stat of the day, 17 seconds. That's it. Imagine spending thousands of dollars to watch that Ronda Rousey-Gina Carano fight. And in about, literally 17 seconds, Rousey used her armbar and it was over. I would be so mad.
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0: Now you're the one that's going to be sorry when you're heading to get tofu and he has a flat tire in his foreign car and don't know how to change it and he gets your new Gucci shoes wet and you're mad and irritated. I've seen you irritated. I'm telling you. Better him than me, actually.
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1: Arizona News Audio. Police in Flagstaff say a woman is now in custody in the death of her infant child, whose body was found in a motel room there over the weekend.
2: Patrol officers responded and located a deceased child inside one of the hotel rooms. Two additional children, ages 7 and 9, were also found in the room. Both were unharmed and are currently safe.
1: Police Sergeant Jerry Rentalis says 31-year-old Akramano Kai is accused of first-degree murder, child abuse, and concealment of a deceased body. Maybe possibly dead for weeks, kept in a freezer before the woman called 911 on Sunday. APS customers get the chance to sound off on the utility's proposed 14% rate hike.
3: People cannot afford to live right now. It's very disconcerting to see your profits on paper.
1: Utility officials insisting they need to raise prices to keep up with operating costs. A judge will hear testimony for the next few weeks. Yuma County Board of Supervisors votes to approve adding security cameras to ballot drop boxes used for early voting. Diamondbacks hammer the Giants at Chase Field 12-2. Jeff Scott, Arizona News Audio.
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8: Yavapai Broadcasting News, I'm Paul David. The National Weather Service at Flagstaff says gradually warming temperatures and dry conditions are in store for much of the week, along with typical afternoon breezes. Highs today will range from the upper 60s in Flagstaff to the low 70s in the Quad City area, the low to mid 80s in Sedona and the Birdie Valley. The mother of the baby found deceased in a hotel room in Flagstaff Sunday was arrested by Flagstaff police. Officials say 31-year-old Okra Manakaja of Flagstaff is charged with first-degree homicide, child abuse, and concealment of a dead body in the death of her 7-month-old child. Police responded to the hotel on a report of a possible deceased infant. They found the deceased child along with two other children, ages 9 and 7. Both were reportedly in good condition. The Coconino County Medical Examiner is determining cause of death. Anyone with information on the case is asked to call Flagstaff Police. Prescott National Forest fire managers are conducting a 2,500-acre prescribed burn along the east side of I-17 near the Orem-Dugas Road interchange. The burn will take up to 3 days to complete this week. Another 2,500-acre burn is planned for next week along Highway 169. The burn may start next Monday and will take about 3 days to complete as well. Apache Sitgreaves National Forest are now under Stage 1 fire restrictions. The restrictions went into place this morning. Campfires are only allowed in designated fire rings. Smoking is limited to inside a building or a vehicle, and target shooting is prohibited. All partners in the White Mountain Fire Restrictions Coordinating Group are under the same restrictions. They include White Mountain Apache Tribe, Arizona Bureau of Land Management, Arizona State Forestry, Apache and Navajo Counties, and the cities of Heber Overgard, Sholo, and Pine Top Lakeside. Central Arizona Fire and Medical Authority and the Prescott Fire Department will go into Stage 1 fire restrictions this Thursday at 8 a.m. For Yavapai County Regional Fire Restrictions information, go to yavapaiready.gov/fireban. This information is on our news page at myradioplace.com. That's news from Yavapai Broadcasting.
9: Happy Tuesday. Here's a look at your morning forecast. Today will be sunny with winds 10 to 15 miles an hour in the afternoon, gusting up to 20 miles an hour today. Flagstaff seeing a high of 65 degrees, Sedona 80, Prescott 75, Cottonwood 84, and Payson with a high of 77.
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13: Well, a good day, everybody. I'm Brad Miller, back from the long vacay. All right, see if I still know how to do this. I think, didn't we start with random facts? I believe we did. Okay, it hasn't been that long. But good to be back. Let's do it. Some random facts warm us up in the morning, and here we go. Let's warm up with random facts about words and language, okay? Words and language random facts, like this one. When people first came up with the concept of brunch in the late 1800s, they called it blunch. Didn't have a great ring to it. No, it doesn't. Blunch. So they instead swapped out the L for an R. Brunch is much more fresh and exciting. The word phony does come from telephone. Since early phones had such bad audio quality, it made people's voices sound fake. You sound phony. Finally, this one, random fact about words and language. There's a term called orphaned negatives for words like disgruntled, nonchalant, and innocent. Their counterparts would be gruntled, chalant, and nocent. But those words don't make sense, do they? Because you've never heard them, because they are real words, but have pretty much vanished from the English language and common usage. There you go. Some random facts get us rolling on a beautiful KVRD Tuesday.
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Ella Langley, Morgan Wallen this morning, KVRD. Coming up, we'll check weather, of course, but just ahead, a sure way to turn your morning around. That's up next.

0: 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All right, our friend Becca's got the weather in just a moment first. Maybe you saw this viral video. A guy says, hey, I got a hack, a surefire way to get your head in the game and get your get moving the right direction if you woke up on the wrong side of the bed. You need a coworker, a family member, somebody to go in on this with you, but he says it's guaranteed to work. I'm just going to play the audio, and you'll get the idea. If you're having a bad day, or even if you just want to make it a little bit better, try this short exercise, and it will improve your mood, your spirits, and your whole disposition just like that. Take a listen.
1: Just do what I do.
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1: 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Ha. Ha. Ha. 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Ha. Ha. Ha. Ha. Ha. Ha. Ha. 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Ha. 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Ha

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2: From Yavapai Broadcasting, here's a look at your early morning weather summary. Today is Tuesday, May 19th. Gradually warming temperatures and dry conditions are in store for much of the week, along with typical afternoon breezes. Today brings sunny skies to the forecast, winds becoming southwest 10 to 15 miles an hour in the afternoon. Winds could gust as high as 20 miles an hour today. Taking a look at your daily highs, Flagstaff 65 degrees, Sedona 80, Prescott 75, Cottonwood 84, and Payson with a high of 77. Tonight's forecast, we're in store for mostly clear skies, light winds 5 to 10 miles an hour. Tomorrow, another sunny and breezy day is on tap for northern Arizona. That's your early morning weather summary.
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Dustin Moore this morning, KVRD. Well, if the laugh thing at the bottom of the hour, if that didn't turn your day around, your morning shower thoughts will. They're up next.

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1: Arizona News Audio. A state senator says despite a crackdown targeting fraud against Native Americans at addiction centers, crimes are still occurring. Republican Karen Warner says the anti-fraud crackdown has failed.
2: Access the solution to combat the fraud was a draconian and indiscriminate response that created irreparable harm toward our Native American population and health care providers that serve them.
1: The Attorney General's office indicting 140 people and businesses and securing 41 convictions, including a nurse practitioner, sentenced to 3.5 years this month after pleading guilty. A new poll on the race for Arizona governor shows Republican Andy Biggs' lead over fellow Congressman David Schweikert growing to 30 points. Pollster Mike Noble says incumbent Katie Hobbs maintains a narrow but stable lead in a race with Biggs and independent candidate Hugh Lytle.
3: Even with Lytle included, that third-party candidate, Hobbs' edge over Biggs remains essentially intact. In February, Hobbs up by 5 over Biggs. Now she's up by 4.
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8: Yavapai Broadcasting News, I'm Paul David. Two juveniles listed as runaways have been found. Prescott Valley Police have been looking for 16-year-old Judah D., while YCSO was looking for 15-year-old Maria Carter of Black Canyon City. Both were found safe. The National Interagency Fire Center says fire activity continues across several areas of the country as warmer temperatures, dry fuels, and gusty winds increase wildfire potential. The national preparedness level remains at 2, with 118 new fires reported and 16 uncontained large fires currently burning nationwide. So far this year, 26,568 fires have burned more than 1.9 million acres nationwide. New large fires were reported in New Mexico, Nebraska, Wyoming, and Texas. Williams clarified the times a planned power outage will occur in the town. The planned outage will be on Thursday, May 28th, from 11 p.m. to 2 a.m., not 11 a.m. to 2 p.m. Crews will perform conversion work to improve electric reliability in the town. Again, that outage will be on Thursday, May 28th, from 11 p.m. to 2 a.m. Camp Verde is hosting a series of open houses to inform voters about the 2026 general plan, which will be decided during the July 21st primary election. The next open house will be held this evening from 5 to 7. The final open house will take place on the 27th from 9 to 11 a.m. All open houses are being held in the community library. Prescott Valley Police and Central Arizona Fire and Medical Authority are investigating a fire that occurred at Mountain Valley Park on Nace Lane Sunday night. Officials say the fire started in a drainage along the property and burned through some plastic pipes, causing thick black smoke. It's not clear how much damage was done to the stormwater system that services the park. If you have any information or witnessed anything suspicious in the area on Sunday night, call Prescott Valley Police. ADOT says there'll be daytime lane restrictions on Highway 160 east of Tuba City near Tonah Lea Wednesday and Thursday from 7 to 4 each day. This information can be found on our news page at myradioplace.com. With the news, I'm Paul David for Yavapai Broadcasting.
9: Happy Tuesday. Here's a look at your morning forecast. Today will be sunny with winds 10 to 15 miles an hour in the afternoon, gusting up to 20 miles an hour today. Flagstaff seeing a high of 65 degrees, Sedona 80, Prescott 75, Cottonwood 84, and Payson with a high of 77.
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Jackson Dean this morning, KVRD. And again, a good morning, everybody. I'm Brad Miller. Glad to be back with you after a little week's vacation time last week. Also, had a root canal in there, just so you didn't have too much fun. Oh, yeah, no fooling. Why?

0: Bailey Zimmerman this morning, KVRD. All right. Yeah, a little vacation all last week, and then yesterday had to go and get my second of two root canals in 2 weeks' time. A lot of fun. You know when they got that drill thing or whatever it is going on, the heavy tools in your mouth, and they're going, and all of a sudden it feels hot? Don't you hate that? Got to sit through that yesterday morning. A little loopy this morning. I'm on medication. No problem. All right, let's do this. Celebrity birthdays for this 19th day of May 2026. And our birthday update brought to you by Connolly Electric. Happy birthday to singer Sam Smith, who's 34. Also 34 today, country superstar Lainey Wilson, 34 years young. She's just a baby. Michael Che of Saturday Night Live's Weekend Update is 43. Shooter Jennings, Waylon's boy, musician in his own right, 47 today. Kevin Garnett, former NBA baller, 50. Dario Franchitti, race car driver, is 53. Bill Laimbeer, ex-NBA thug. He was a big white guy on all those Pistons championship teams in the early 90s. He was known then and even today as the dirtiest player ever. Laimbeer is 69. Phil Rudd, AC/DC drummer, got fired a couple of times, went to prison for trying to have somebody murdered, a true rock and roller, but he's still alive at age 72. Archie Manning, former New Orleans Saints quarterback, father of Peyton and Eli Manning, is 77 today. Supermodel Grace Jones is 78, and The Who guitarist and songwriter Pete Townsend today turns 81. Happy birthday to our celebrities, and to you too, if today's your special day.
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Taylor Swift this morning, KVRD. Coming up next, a sports update, weather check for you, too. Here's today's superstar, Ella Langley. She

0: 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All right, weather update coming in just a moment. First, your sports news and sports brought to you by Southwest Water Tank. Nolan Arenado hit a grand slam in the first inning, and the Diamondbacks lineup tied a season high with 12 runs, 16 hits. He had a 12-2 rout of the Giants. Series opener was last night. They'll look for another win tonight against San Francisco. Game one of the Western Conference Finals went to double overtime last night. Spurs beating the Thunder 122-115. Game one of the Eastern Finals between Cleveland and the Knicks is set for tonight. Then there's this. Shaquille O'Neal recently received a Master of Arts in the Liberal Arts from Louisiana State University. Shaq is kind of piling up some of these honorary diplomas and whatnot. And all right, why not? But during the ceremony, Shaq, with his walk-on intro, took the opportunity to troll his friend and Inside the NBA co-host, Charles Barkley. Listen to his intro.
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4: Happy Tuesday. Here's a look at your morning forecast. Gradually warming temperatures and dry conditions are in store for much of the week, along with typical afternoon breezes. Today, more of the same. Sunny day, winds becoming southwest 10 to 15 miles an hour, could gust up to 20 miles an hour in the afternoon. Flagstaff seeing a high of 65, Sedona 80, Prescott 75, Cottonwood 84, and Payson with a high of 77. That's your morning forecast.
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Luke Bryan this morning, KPRD. All right, after a short rest, menthol Meredith is back. Seems to think she's got an inside track on a current national contest. We'll check in next.

0: drunk.
1: Jake Owen this morning, KVRD. Well, Cracker Barrel's giving away gas and food, a big contest. And here is the nicotined-up menthol Meredith, geared up for a win in her weekly message. Here you go.
2: Well, I already love the Cracker Barrel so dang much, I had my 7th wedding there. And now, I love them even more. 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First place. 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I gotta go. I'm about to go down there and eat 14,000 calories or win free gas. Whichever comes first.
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George Strait this morning, KVRD News weather break top of the hour. Still to come this morning, a citywide treasure hunt is wrecking San Francisco.

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2: Arizona News Audio. Disturbing new details about the death of an infant found in a Flagstaff motel room. Police saying the baby's mother is in custody, accused of keeping the baby in a freezer for 2 weeks before calling 911. Jerry Rintler with Flagstaff Police says investigators worked quickly to secure the scene.
3: Detectives responded to the scene and initiated a comprehensive investigation into the circumstances surrounding the incident. The cause and manner of death are pending the medical examiner's report.
2: 31-year-old Akram Anukai is accused of first-degree murder, child abuse, and concealment of a deceased body. A hearing underway to determine whether APS gets the 14% rate hike it's requesting.
4: A few of you are going up for re-election in November. Remember that. We knock doors. I knock doors.
2: Public comment on the proposal from APS, whose officials say they need it to keep up with rising costs. A hearing will last several weeks. Continue below normal temperatures across the state today and for the rest of the week. Highs in the upper 80s in the lower deserts, low 60s in the high country. D-backs over the Giants 12-2. Jeff Scott, Arizona News Audio.
5: 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When Barkley smells gas, he leaves fast. When Barkley hears hissing coming from a gas appliance, he leaves fast. When Barkley sees dirt or water shooting from the ground, he leaves fast. Barkley then calls 911 and Southwest Gas from a safe location.
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1: Yavapai Broadcasting News, I'm Paul David. Friday night, Prescott Police responded to a single-vehicle fatal motorcycle crash in the 900 block of East Gurley Street. Officials say a 73-year-old Prescott resident failed to make a curve in the roadway and crashed. The driver was transported to YMC, where they died from their injuries. The crash forced the closure of Gurley Street for some 6 hours. Witnesses told police the rider was traveling at a high rate of speed when they crashed. Anyone who witnessed the incident is asked to call Prescott Police. ASU tested many private wells in Yavapai County and is ready to discuss the results. Residents can learn more Wednesday from 5:30 to 7 at the Cottonwood Community Clubhouse on North Main Street. ADEQ and RCAC will be available to answer water questions. Coconino National Forest and the City of Flagstaff will enter Stage 1 fire restrictions this Thursday at 8 a.m. Fires and campfires are only allowed in designated fire rings. Smoking is limited to inside vehicles and buildings, and target shooting is prohibited. Any device fueled by propane is allowed. Flagstaff says Cedar Avenue will close to all traffic from West Street to the 4th Lockett Roundabout from Friday, May 29th through Sunday, May 31st, so crews can place down the roadway striping. The work will be the final work along Cedar Avenue as part of the Spruce Wash projects. Detour routes will be in place along Dorotha Avenue and Linda Vista Drive. Flagstaff's organizing a sandbag cleanup event throughout Sunnyside and the Grandview Homes neighborhoods. Residents can place all sandbags curbside for pickup between May 26th and June 8th. Anyone wanting to get rid of their sandbags early can drop them off at the city's Cinder Lake landfill. Fees will be waived for sandbag disposal with proof of residency. Volunteers are needed to help with removal, disposal, and cleanup of sandbags on Saturday, June 6th and Saturday, June 20th. And Cottonwood will host a coffee break with council on June 11th from 4 to 6 at the Cottonwood Community Clubhouse. Those who attend will learn more about the newly launched Old Town Master Plan. City Council members and city staff will be on hand for questions. With the news, I'm Paul David for Yavapai Broadcasting.
0: Happy Tuesday. Here's a look at your morning forecast. Today will be sunny with winds 10 to 15 miles an hour in the afternoon, gusting up to 20 miles an hour today. Flagstaff seeing a high of 65 degrees, Sedona 80, Prescott 75, Cottonwood 84, and Payson with a high of 77.
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Morgan Wallen this morning, KVRD. Coming up next, a treasure hunt in San Francisco is ruining some of the city's parks and open spaces.

0: KBRD 105.7 FM. Well, this is wild. I mean, you know, good intentions here, I think. It was a good idea. Citywide treasure hunt in San Francisco has now lasted over 2 weeks. There's a $10,000 prize still unclaimed. Eager treasure hunters have damaged city parks with excessive digging. The prize is known to be in a 150-pound chest. And again, $10,000. Somewhere, it's buried somewhere on city property, 7 miles or less from City Hall. You get a bunch of clues, and then you go try to find it. Well, people are like gophers tearing up the parks and open spaces and really causing quite a mess. The parks and recreation people are up in arms about this. They say it's a good idea gone wrong. Here you go.
1: Solved it 2 years ago. But somebody got it before I got there.
2: For the past 2 weeks, folks like Renette Hammer here have been hunting for a buried treasure in the city, just like last year. However, that treasure was found within 11 hours, so I guess organizers stepped it up this time. They posted to buriedtreasuresf.com saying, quote, "We buried a $10,000 treasure chest that weighs more than 150 pounds, is buried a foot deep, and is somewhere within 7 miles of City Hall." Also, they left this poem as a clue.
1: I don't think it's at this park.
3: You think it's at another?
1: I know where it is.
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1: It's not nearby.
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Tucker Wetmore Brunette, the name of his latest on KVRD. Coming up, we'll check today's weather and also today's date in history, special significance for chocolate cake lovers.

0: KVRD 105.7 FM. Weather update coming in just a moment. First, today, today's date in history, May 19th. Today is National Devil's Food Cake Day. Any day is a good day for cake, no matter what flavor. Could always create a holiday like this one, I think. National Devil's Food Cake Day today. Here's a clip from The Simpsons. Flanders offers Reverend Lovejoy some of his devil's food cake.
1: Reverend, care for some of my devil's food cake?
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2: Mm-hmm. I knew it.
0: National Devil's Food Cake Day today. Enjoy. Also, you know what today else is. Yeah, it's the greatest day ever.
3: It's May 19th, the greatest day ever. On the 19th of May, 1999, Star Wars Episode I, The Phantom Menace premieres. This much-anticipated prequel introduced Star Wars fans to the most revered, most beloved character in cinematic history, Jar Jar Binks.
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3: 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Have a great May 19th, the greatest day ever.
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7: Happy Tuesday. Here's a look at your morning forecast. Gradually warming temperatures and dry conditions are in store for much of the week, along with typical afternoon breezes. Today, more of the same. Sunny day, winds becoming southwest 10 to 15 miles an hour, could gust up to 20 miles an hour in the afternoon. Flagstaff seeing a high of 65, Sedona 80, Prescott 75, Cottonwood 84, and Payson with a high of 77. That's your morning forecast.
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Florida Georgia Line this morning, KVRD. Coming up next, a 10-year-old boy has big dreams, and he's on his way. We'll get to it. Coming up.

0: That's Blake Shelton this morning, KVRD. All right, this is a great story. A 10-year-old boy from Texas, Ernesto is his name, and Ernesto saved up money from doing chores to buy his own 3D printer, set up his own home workshop, and now he's building his own business where he designs and prints keychains, whistles, and cool little things, trinkets, I guess. Here's Ernesto talking about his business. This is the sweetest story you're going to hear all day.
1: 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The business is called Jungle, and doing it because I want to invest a house for my mom and me when I grow older.
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1: Arizona News Audio. New polling on the governor's race showing Andy Biggs with a growing lead over David Schweikert for the GOP nomination, but trailing Katie Hobbs in the general election race. Pollster Mike Noble says Hobbs has more statewide name recognition.
2: Hobbs is better defined and more positively viewed statewide than Biggs and everybody else in the field. So she has the highest net favorability among the group, but also she's super well known.
1: Congressman David Schweikert insisting the GOP race is far from over, despite the new polling showing him trailing Biggs by 30 points.
3: We campaign almost every waking moment. Look, I've had multiple races over the years where even 2-3 weeks out, polling said we would lose. And we've always been able to snap back.
1: Schweikert says his internal polling shows the race much closer. After two teenage gunmen kill three people, then themselves in an Islamic center in San Diego, Usama Shami, president of the Islamic Community Center of Phoenix, calls it a sad commentary that people going to pray must fear for their safety. Jeff Scott, Arizona News Audio.
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8: Yavapai Broadcasting News, I'm Paul David. The National Weather Service at Flagstaff says gradually warming temperatures and dry conditions are in store for much of the week, along with typical afternoon breezes. Highs today will range from the upper 60s in Flagstaff to the low 70s in the Quad City area, the low to mid 80s in Sedona and the Verde Valley. The mother of the baby found deceased in a hotel room in Flagstaff Sunday was arrested by Flagstaff police. Officials say 31-year-old Okra Manakaja of Flagstaff is charged with first-degree homicide, child abuse, and concealment of a dead body in the death of her 7-month-old child. Police responded to the hotel on a report of a possible deceased infant. They found the deceased child along with two other children, ages 9 and 7. Both were reportedly in good condition. The Coconino County Medical Examiner is determining cause of death. Anyone with information on the case is asked to call Flagstaff Police. Prescott National Forest fire managers are conducting a 2,500-acre prescribed burn along the east side of I-17 near the Orem-Dugas Road interchange. The burn will take up to 3 days to complete this week. Another 2,500-acre burn is planned for next week along Highway 169. The burn may start next Monday and will take about 3 days to complete as well. Apache Sitgreaves National Forest are now under Stage 1 fire restrictions. The restrictions went into place this morning. Campfires are only allowed in designated fire rings. Smoking is limited to inside a building or a vehicle, and target shooting is prohibited. All partners in the White Mountain Fire Restrictions Coordinating Group are under the same restrictions. They include White Mountain Apache Tribe, Arizona Bureau of Land Management, Arizona State Forestry, Apache and Navajo Counties, and the cities of Heber Overgard, Sholo, and Pine Top Lakeside. Central Arizona Fire and Medical Authority and the Prescott Fire Department will go into Stage 1 fire restrictions this Thursday at 8 a.m. For Yavapai County Regional Fire Restrictions information, go to yavapaiready.gov/fireban. This information is on our news page at myradioplace.com. That's news from Yavapai Broadcasting.
9: Happy Tuesday. Here's a look at your morning forecast. Today will be sunny with winds 10 to 15 miles an hour in the afternoon, gusting up to 20 miles an hour today. Flagstaff seeing a high of 65 degrees, Sedona 80, Prescott 75, Cottonwood 84, and Payson with a high of 77.
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0: Greg and Maroney this morning, KVRD. I'm Brad Miller. Coming up next, we're going to revisit a small portion of our birthday list.
1: Prettiest girl I'd ever seen. Look at her, man, look at me. I thought I can't just walk up and ask her to dance.

0: 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Well, a bit earlier this morning on our birthday list, heard weekdays at 7:15, we said happy 34th birthday to Lainey Wilson, and her her ball keeps continuing to roll, her big snowball downhill. She's doing great. We put together a couple of her quotes over the last few years. She's, you know, made her Grand Ole Opry debut in 2020. 2021 won New Female Artist of the Year at the ACMs. And then just the other night, she kicked off the ACMs with a great performance. Lainey Wilson still having her moment on today, her 34th birthday. Here she is.
1: I wrote my first song at 9 years old. I would play anywhere that they let me play. 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
6: From time to time, we like to put a little church on the radio for you. 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A man on a hands of time. 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

Chesney with Tim McGraw this morning, KVRD. Coming up, we'll check weather, of course. Also, in your sports news, something for you motocross lovers.

0: 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All right, weather in a second. First, your sports update. Sports news, this time around, brought to you by Prescott Wind Electric. Nolan Arenado hit a grand slam in the first inning, and the Diamondbacks lineup tied a season high with 12 runs, 16 hits, 12-2 the final score over the Giants. Series opener last night, Game 2 comes up tonight. Game 1 of the Western Conference Finals went to double overtime last night. Spurs beating the Thunder 122-115. Game 1 of the NBA Eastern Conference Finals, Cleveland and the Knicks will go head-to-head tonight. And then how about this? X Games medalist Colby Raja shattered his own motocross jump height record in Las Vegas. Soared nearly 100 feet off the ground despite very windy conditions. Here he is just after he made the big jump.
1: When I was a kid, I dreamed of even being somewhere in the realm of being a professional. And then to get the opportunity 3 weeks ago to pull this off with a ton of work, I wasn't going to let my younger self down. I wanted to make sure that I went for it. I think I got close to the 100-foot mark. All I know is I went higher than the record that I currently own, 90 foot off the floor.
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5: Happy Tuesday. Here's a look at your morning forecast. Gradually warming temperatures and dry conditions are in store for much of the week, along with typical afternoon breezes. Today, more of the same. Sunny day, winds becoming southwest 10 to 15 miles an hour, could gust up to 20 miles an hour in the afternoon. Flagstaff seeing a high of 65, Sedona 80, Prescott 75, Cottonwood 84, and Payson with a high of 77. That's your morning forecast.
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0: Billy Currington this morning, KVRD. All right, gonna about do it for us. We'll get together again tomorrow. Show starts at 6, okay? If you're going boating over this coming Memorial Day weekend, don't forget words of wisdom and some reluctance from comic Nate Bargatze. Here he is.
1: So my sister Abigail, she bought a boat. She always wants us to go on the lake with her. And I have been. I don't like lakes. Like, I want to, like, a pontoon, a boat that doesn't move. I mean, her boat, it just it's 5 hours. You just sit in the back of it. Beep, beep, beep, beep. No one can talk. It's just chaos. I mean, stuff is flying everywhere. I'm sore for a month. Just like, is that from the boat? There's no rules on the lake. It's just the Wild West. Everybody drives as fast as they want. There's only sudden turns made out there. Everybody driving a boat is either drunk or 11. No one's a normal person.
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1: Arizona News Audio. New polling on the governor's race showing Andy Biggs with a growing lead over David Schweikert for the GOP nomination, but trailing Katie Hobbs in the general election race. Pollster Mike Noble says Hobbs has more statewide name recognition.
2: Hobbs is better defined and more positively viewed statewide than Biggs and everybody else in the field. So she has the highest net favorability among the group, but also she's super well-known.
1: Congressman David Schweikert insisting the GOP race is far from over, despite the new polling showing him trailing Biggs by 30 points.
3: We campaign almost every waking moment. Look, I've had multiple races over the years where even 2-3 weeks out, polling said we would lose. And we've always been able to snap back.
1: Schweikert says his internal polling shows the race much closer. After two teenage gunmen kill three people, then themselves at an Islamic center in San Diego, Usama Shami, president of the Islamic Community Center of Phoenix, calls it a sad commentary that people going to pray must fear for their safety. Jeff Scott, Arizona News Audio.
4: Meet Barkley. When Barkley smells gas, he leaves fast. When Barkley hears hissing coming from a gas appliance, he leaves fast. 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Barkley then calls 911 and Southwest Gas from a safe location.
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8: Yavapai Broadcasting News, I'm Paul David. Two juveniles listed as runaways have been found. Prescott Valley Police have been looking for 16-year-old Judah D., while YCSO was looking for 15-year-old Maria Carter of Black Canyon City. Both were found safe. The National Interagency Fire Center says fire activity continues across several areas of the country as warmer temperatures, dry fuels, and gusty winds increase wildfire potential. The national preparedness level remains at 2, with 118 new fires reported and 16 uncontained large fires currently burning nationwide. So far this year, 26,568 fires have burned more than 1.9 million acres nationwide. New large fires were reported in New Mexico, Nebraska, Wyoming, and Texas. Williams clarified the times a planned power outage will occur in the town. The planned outage will be on Thursday, May 28th, from 11 p.m. to 2 a.m., not 11 a.m. to 2 p.m. Crews will perform conversion work to improve electric reliability in the town. Again, that outage will be on Thursday, May 28th, from 11 p.m. to 2 a.m. Camp Verde is hosting a series of open houses to inform voters about the 2026 general plan, which will be decided during the July 21st primary election. The next open house will be held this evening from 5 to 7. The final open house will take place on the 27th from 9 to 11 a.m. All open houses are being held in the community library. Prescott Valley Police and Central Arizona Fire and Medical Authority are investigating a fire that occurred at Mountain Valley Park on Nace Lane Sunday night. Officials say the fire started in a drainage along the property and burned through some plastic pipes, causing thick black smoke. It's not clear how much damage was done to the stormwater system that services the park. If you have any information or witnessed anything suspicious in the area on Sunday night, call Prescott Valley Police. ADOT says there'll be daytime lane restrictions on Highway 160 east of Tuba City near Tono Lee Wednesday and Thursday from 7 to 4 each day. This information can be found on our news page at myradioplace.com. With the news, I'm Paul David for Yavapai Broadcasting.
9: Happy Tuesday. Here's a look at your morning forecast. Today will be sunny with winds 10 to 15 miles an hour in the afternoon, gusting up to 20 miles an hour today. Flagstaff seeing a high of 65 degrees, Sedona 80, Prescott 75, Cottonwood 84, and Payson with a high of 77.
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Low Cash, it's Wrong Hearts, about the wrong trainer winning the horse race. I kind of forgot to check on the Preakness this past Saturday, and I was paying attention because in 2023, a woman trainer named Jenna Antonucci was the first female racehorse trainer to win one of the Triple Crown Jewels. Her horse won at the Belmont Stakes.

0: stakes in 2023. Then a couple of weeks ago, of course, the winner of the Kentucky Derby was trained by a female trainer. This past weekend, Brittany Russell had a horse running in the Preakness. His name was Taj Mahal, and he actually stood a pretty good chance of winning, but he did not do well. He placed 10th. And they have not announced if Taj Mahal is going to be running in this year's Belmont or not. 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

Little girl used to swing right there. I still see her pink bow and her brown hair. She's in the big city now, but she still calls home.

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1: Arizona News Audio. New polling on the governor's race showing Andy Biggs with a growing lead over David Schweikert for the GOP nomination, but trailing Katie Hobbs in the general election race. Pollster Mike Noble says Hobbs has more statewide name recognition.
2: Hobbs is better defined and more positively viewed statewide than Biggs and everybody else in the field. So she has the highest net favorability among the group, but also she's super well known.
1: Congressman David Schweikert insisting the GOP race is far from over, despite the new polling showing him trailing Biggs by 30 points.
3: We campaign almost every waking moment. Look, I've had multiple races over the years where even 2-3 weeks out, polling said we would lose. And we've always been able to snap back.
1: Schweikert says his internal polling shows the race much closer. After two teenage gunmen kill three people, then themselves in an Islamic center in San Diego, Usama Shami, president of the Islamic Community Center of Phoenix, calls it a sad commentary that people going to pray must fear for their safety. Jeff Scott, Arizona News Audio.
4: 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When Barkley smells gas, he leaves fast. When Barkley hears hissing coming from a gas appliance, he leaves fast. When Barkley sees dirt or water shooting from the ground, he leaves fast. Barkley then calls 911 and Southwest Gas from a safe location.
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8: Yavapai Broadcasting News, I'm Paul David. Friday night, Prescott Police responded to a single-vehicle fatal motorcycle crash in the 900 block of East Gurley Street. Officials say a 73-year-old Prescott resident failed to make a curve in the roadway and crashed. The driver was transported to YMC, where they died from their injuries. The crash forced the closure of Gurley Street for some 6 hours. Witnesses told police the rider was traveling at a high rate of speed when they crashed. Anyone who witnessed the incident is asked to call Prescott Police. ASU tested many private wells in Yavapai County and is ready to discuss the results. Residents can learn more Wednesday from 5:30 to 7 at the Cottonwood Community Clubhouse on North Main Street. ADEQ and RCAC will be available to answer water questions. Coconino National Forest and the City of Flagstaff will enter Stage 1 fire restrictions this Thursday at 8 a.m. Fires and campfires are only allowed in designated fire rings. Smoking is limited to inside vehicles and buildings, and target shooting is prohibited. Any device fueled by propane is allowed. Flagstaff says Cedar Avenue will close to all traffic from West Street to the 4th Lockett Roundabout from Friday, May 29th through Sunday, May 31st, so crews can place down the roadway striping. The work will be the final work along Cedar Avenue as part of the Spruce Wash projects. Detour routes will be in place along Dorotha Avenue and Linda Vista Drive. Flagstaff's organizing a sandbag cleanup event throughout Sunnyside and the Grandview Homes neighborhoods. Residents can place all sandbags curbside for pickup between May 26th and June 8th. Anyone wanting to get rid of their sandbags early can drop them off at the city's Cinder Lake landfill. Fees will be waived for sandbag disposal with proof of residency. Volunteers are needed to help with removal, disposal, and cleanup of sandbags on Saturday, June 6th and Saturday, June 20th. And Cottonwood will host a coffee break with council on June 11th from 4 to 6 at the Cottonwood Community Clubhouse. Those who attend will learn more about the newly launched Old Town Master Plan. City Council members and city staff will be on hand for questions. With the news, I'm Paul David for Yavapai Broadcasting.
9: Happy Tuesday. Here's a look at your morning forecast. Today will be sunny with winds 10 to 15 miles an hour in the afternoon, gusting up to 20 miles an hour today. Flagstaff seeing a high of 65 degrees, Sedona 80, Prescott 75, Cottonwood 84, and Payson with a high of 77.
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1: Arizona News Audio. Multiple hikers were stung by a bee swarm at Camelback Mountain in Phoenix. New polling shows Congressman David Schweikert 30 points behind Andy Biggs in the GOP primary for governor, but Schweikert says his campaign research shows something else.
2: In ours, the gap is quite narrow. But what's shocking to us and to the other pollsters, if you dig into the numbers, is almost half the Republican primary voters really have not even tuned into the race yet.
1: Governor Hobbs announces the state will begin using artificial intelligence to complement existing measures to fight Medicaid fraud after a predatory sober living scheme targeted Native American communities and defrauded taxpayers.
3: These fraudsters lived lavishly, buying luxury cars and multi-million dollar homes halfway around the world, while the people they were supposed to care for endured unimaginable suffering and in some cases lost their lives.
1: New Census Bureau data shows Phoenix, Buckeye, and Surprise all gained population between 2020 and 25. Connie Weber, Arizona News Audio.
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8: Yavapai Broadcasting News, I'm Paul David. The mother of the baby found deceased in a hotel room in Flagstaff Sunday was arrested by Flagstaff police. Officials say 31-year-old Okra Manakaja of Flagstaff is charged with first-degree homicide, child abuse, and concealment of a dead body in the death of her 7-month-old child. Police responded to the hotel on a report of a possible deceased infant. They found the deceased child along with two other children, ages 9 and 7. Both were reportedly in good condition. The Coconino County Medical Examiner is determining cause of death. Anyone with information on this case is asked to call the Flagstaff Police Department. Apache Sitgreaves National Forests are now under Stage 1 fire restrictions. The restrictions went into place this morning. Campfires are only allowed in designated fire rings. Smoking is limited to inside a building or vehicle, and target shooting is prohibited. All partners in the White Mountain Fire Restrictions Coordinating Group are under the same restrictions. They include White Mountain Apache Tribe, Arizona Bureau of Land Management, Arizona State Forestry, Apache and Navajo Counties, and the cities of Heber-Overgaard, Sholo, and Pine Top Lakeside. Prescott National Forest will enter into Stage 1 fire restrictions on Thursday at 8 o'clock. Campfires are only allowed in designated campgrounds. Smoking is limited to inside buildings or vehicles, and target shooting is prohibited. And Stage 1 fire restrictions go into place across the entire Sedona Fire District this Thursday at 8 a.m. Only devices fueled by propane can be used once those restrictions are in place. Yavapai County will host the annual Memorial Day Observance Ceremony on Monday from 9 to 10 at Citizens Cemetery. Parking will be available at Yavapai College with a shuttle running between the college and the cemetery. Seating is limited, so participants are asked to bring their own portable chair if possible. And Cottonwood will host a coffee break with council on June 11th from 4 to 6 at the Cottonwood Community Clubhouse. Those who attend will learn more about the newly launched Old Town Master Plan. City council members and city staff will be on hand to answer any questions. With the news, I'm Paul David for Yavapai Broadcasting.
9: Well, another sunny and quite breezy day today. Winds this afternoon into the 20 to 25 mile per hour range. Should be mostly clear tonight, sunny again tomorrow. High temps today, Flagstaff 65, Sedona 80, Prescott 75, Cottonwood at 84 degrees. Warmer tomorrow.
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3: 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Community Free Skate will be tonight at Riverfront Park in Cottonwood. The rink will be lit from 6 to 10 p.m. All wheels are welcome. Lego Club for Kids will be hosted at the Chino Valley Public Library this afternoon starting at 3:30 p.m. Come make something new today. Tomorrow morning, the Cottonwood Public Library will be having the Moms Uplifting Moms Meetup, where you can get connected with the resources you need. 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

0: George Burge, Luke Bryan, that's Ride, Ride, Ride. Well, NASCAR driver Denny Hamlin won the All-Star race and a fat million-dollar prize after his mom lost her house, his dad too, obviously, tragic fire last year. He said he's given the money to her so that she can buy new furniture and a new place, which, you know, class act for that, for sure.
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0: Whiskey drink, Jason Aldean. Michael Bublé was at the ACMs and raved about how much he loves the country music world. Everybody introduces themselves no matter how famous they are. Plus, he says the humility, goodness, and faith. He's actually making a classic-sounding country album in Nashville right now, and he says he's calling it a love letter to country. So it'll be an interesting crossover to watch going into next year.
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1: Arizona News Audio. Multiple hikers were stung by a bee swarm at Camelback Mountain in Phoenix. New polling shows Congressman David Schweikert 30 points behind Andy Biggs in the GOP primary for governor, but Schweikert says his campaign research shows something else.
2: In ours, the gap is quite narrow. But what's shocking to us and to the other pollsters, if you dig into the numbers, is almost half the Republican primary voters really have not even tuned into the race yet.
1: Governor Hobbs announces the state will begin using artificial intelligence to complement existing measures to fight Medicaid fraud after a predatory sober living scheme targeted Native American communities and defrauded taxpayers.
3: These fraudsters lived lavishly, buying luxury cars and multi-million dollar homes halfway around the world, while the people they were supposed to care for endured unimaginable suffering and in some cases lost their lives.
1: New Census Bureau data shows Phoenix, Buckeye, and Surprise all gained population between 2020 and 25. Connie Weber, Arizona News Audio.
4: 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When Barkley sees dirt or water shooting from the ground, he leaves fast. Barkley then calls 911 and Southwest Gas from a safe location.
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8: Yavapai Broadcasting News, I'm Paul David. Flagstaff's holding a special election today. Voters in the city are deciding the Flagstaff Regional Land Use Plan 2045. It's a ballot by mail election only. If you still have your ballot, it's too late to try and mail it back. Ballots can be dropped off in person at several special election boxes around the city, including ones at Flagstaff City Hall and the Coconino County Recorder's Office. All ballots are due by 7 o'clock tonight. Prescott Valley Police and Central Arizona Fire and Medical Authority are investigating a fire that occurred at Mountain Valley Park on Nace Lane Sunday night. Officials say the fire started in a drainage along the property and burned through some plastic pipes, causing thick black smoke. It's not clear how much damage was done to the stormwater system that services the park. If you have any information or witnessed anything suspicious in the area Sunday night, call Prescott Valley Police. Prescott National Forest fire managers are conducting a 2,500-acre prescribed burn along the east side of I-17 near the Orem-Dugas Road interchange. The burn will take up to 3 days to complete. Another 2,500-acre burn is planned for next week along Highway 169. That burn may start next Monday and also will take about 3 days to complete. Camp Verde is hosting a series of open houses about the 2026 general plan, which will be decided by voters during the July 21st primary election. The next open house will be held this evening from 5 to 7. The final open house will take place on the 27th from 9 to 11 a.m. All open houses are being held in the community library. ADOT says there'll be daytime lane restrictions on Highway 160 east of Tuba City to Ortona Lee Wednesday and Thursday from 7 to 4 each day. Crews will be conducting pavement repair work. Highway 160 will be intermittently narrowed to one lane only with alternating east and westbound travel. Flaggers will direct traffic through the work zone. And the Cottonwood Historic Preservation Commission is looking for volunteers to join the 2026 Cottonwood Historic Property Tour Committee. 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
9: Well, another sunny and quite breezy day today. Winds this afternoon into the 20 to 25 mile per hour range. Should be mostly clear tonight, sunny again tomorrow. High temps today, Flagstaff 65, Sedona 80, Prescott 75, Cottonwood at 84 degrees. Warmer tomorrow.
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0: 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It was awesome to see. And also Steve Spurrier, night two. 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

0: 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However, we still got some friends in low places. 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

0: Be Her is the latest from Ella Langley, and Ella, of course, is having a great week, man. She won 7 ACM awards over the weekend, and she's making all kinds of history on the chart, too. Her monster hit, Choosing Texas, just spent its 10th week number one on the Billboard Hot 100. She is the first country artist ever to hold the top 2 songs for Choosing Texas and for the song that you just heard, Be Her.
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And I know it starts with hello, and the next thing you know, you try to be nice, and some guy's getting too close, trying to pick you up, trying to get you to run. And I'm sure one of your friends is about to come over here, 'cause she's supposed to

0: Well, Luke Combs, of course, had a whole lot of Green Bay Packers on stage with him when he was at Lambeau Field in Wisconsin. And he even had the Green Bay Packer coach come out and shotgun a beer. Looked like everyone had a great time at his show. By the way, that show had a custom stage set up because his typical shows right now is in the round. And he had to change it up for that legendary appearance.
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1: Arizona News Audio. Multiple hikers were stung by a bee swarm at Camelback Mountain in Phoenix. New polling shows Congressman David Schweikert 30 points behind Andy Biggs in the GOP primary for governor, but Schweikert says his campaign research shows something else.
2: In ours, the gap is quite narrow. But what's shocking to us and to the other pollsters, if you dig into the numbers, is almost half the Republican primary voters really have not even tuned into the race yet.
1: Governor Hobbs announces the state will begin using artificial intelligence to complement existing measures to fight Medicaid fraud after a predatory sober living scheme targeted Native American communities and defrauded taxpayers.
3: These fraudsters lived lavishly, buying luxury cars and multi-million dollar homes halfway around the world, while the people they were supposed to care for endured unimaginable suffering and in some cases lost their lives.
1: New Census Bureau data shows Phoenix, Buckeye, and Surprise all gained population between 2020 and 25. Connie Weber, Arizona News Audio.
4: 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Barkley then calls 911 and Southwest Gas from a safe location.
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8: The Alphapi Broadcasting News, I'm Paul David. Skull Valley firefighters responded to a brush fire Monday morning. The fire was burning alongside Contreras Road. Crews quickly stopped that fire before it could spread. The cause of the fire is under investigation, and no injuries were reported. Coconino National Forest and the City of Flagstaff will enter Stage 1 fire restrictions this Thursday at 8 a.m. Fires and campfires are only allowed in designated fire rings. Smoking is limited to inside vehicles and buildings, and target shooting is prohibited. Any device fueled by propane is allowed. Central Arizona Fire and Medical Authority and the Prescott Fire Department will go into Stage 1 fire restrictions this Thursday at 8 o'clock as well. For Yavapai County Regional Fire Restriction information, go to yavapaiready.gov/fireban. The town of Williams clarified the times a planned power outage will occur. The planned outage will be on Thursday, May 28th. It'll be from 11 p.m. to 2 a.m. Crews will perform conversion work to improve electric reliability in the town. Camp Verde is taking letters of interest from residents interested in filling a vacancy on the Parks and Recreation Commission Board. Letters of interest should be turned into the town clerk by May 28th. Meetings are held on the first Monday of each month. ASU tested many private wells in Yavapai County and is ready to discuss the results. Residents can learn more on Wednesday from 5:30 to 7 at the Cottonwood Community Clubhouse on North Main Street. ADEQ and RCAC will be available to answer water questions. The National Weather Service Climate Prediction Center says El Nino is likely to emerge soon. There's an 82% chance it will move in between now and July, and a 96% chance it will continue December through February. El Nino typically means cooler temperatures and above normal precipitation. An El Nino watch is in effect. The Prescott Police Department will hold a Block Watch community meeting on Thursday, May 28th at 9:30 at the Department on South Marina Street. The meeting is for current Block Watch captains, anyone wanting to start a Block Watch, or those interested in learning more about the program. That's news from Yavapai Broadcasting.
9: Well, another sunny and quite breezy day today. Winds this afternoon into the 20 to 25 mile per hour range. Should be mostly clear tonight, sunny again tomorrow. High temps today, Flagstaff 65, Sedona 80, Prescott 75, Cottonwood at 84 degrees. Warmer tomorrow.
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9: Well, a good day to you. I'm Brad Miller. It is Countywide. We're happy to welcome into studio a first-time guest with us, Becky Hardy, the Butterfly Lady, as she was introduced to me first. Becky's the president of the Butterfly Enthusiasts of Northern Arizona. Did I get that right so far?
12: Correct.
9: Okay. You're going to be Becky from now on.
12: Sounds good.
9: Unless you prefer Madam President, we can do that
12: no.
9: too.
12: I do not.
9: It's fun. We sometimes talk about very serious things on the program, sometimes things that really go out into the community on behalf of nonprofits and whatnot. You're a nonprofit organization, but how can you talk about butterflies without a smile on your face?
12: Exactly. So
9: and
12: true.
9: So I think we'll do that today. Now, there are some serious issues facing butterfly populations, and I'd like you to share some of that with us, too, as we get moving through the program. But kind of, if you want to start out, I remember as when I went to school many years ago in wagon wheel times, we had to collect insects and butterflies for school projects and things like that. Where did the bug bite you?
12: Exactly.
9: Yeah.
12: Ever since I was a little girl.
9: Yeah.
12: I literally would sit out in our lawn. I grew up in California.
9: Okay.
12: And so, of course, we had that good old Bermuda lawn, right? And we had some flowers and what have you. And I would sit out there, try and catch the butterflies, look at them, look at their colors, their shapes, their sizes, and everything. And as I got older, it just kept getting more and more involved.
9: Yeah.
12: Hence the reason why this year decided with another butterfly expert, I would call her, we decided that we would co-found Butterfly Enthusiasts of Northern Arizona.
9: Yeah, well, terrific. Yeah. Now, is this kind of like a scientific organization? Is this just for, like we would think, consider a group of bird watchers? Is there kind of a vocational element to the work you do? Or
12: we are, of course, focused solely on butterflies,
9: yeah.
12: and it's their conservation and education.
9: Sure.
12: So we have different facets. We, of course, want to have a lot of fun, introduce people to some of our smallest wildlife that they may not even know is out there, that they're passing on the trail as they're out there hiking.
9: Right.
12: And we also do community science events. Like just last week, we had a good partnership with the U.S. Forest Service for one of our milkweed plantings.
9: Okay.
12: Just did that up at Cave Springs Campground. And then we have a huge project that we are working on and, of course, trying to raise funds for, of
9: right.
12: course, as
9: right.
12: you just get started. You don't have a lot of seed money to get going.
9: Right.
12: But for those of you that don't know, you can actually radio tag a monarch now.
9: Okay.
12: There is a radio tag that is 6/100ths of a gram, so less
9: wow.
12: than the weight of a grain of salt or rice, I should say, not salt,
9: wow.
12: but rice. And it goes on the body of that butterfly. And then there's a receiver. There's three different ways to track these butterflies. So let me backtrack before I talk about the receiver. Folks out there who have smartphones, there's something called a Project Monarch app.
9: Okay.
12: So they can track the butterflies if they have that app on their phone with location services and Bluetooth turned on. They can track a butterfly if they are radio tagged about a quarter a mile away.
9: Okay.
12: Then there is something called a Terra device. It listens. It initially was to listen for birds and ID birds by their song, but now they have also made it that these radio tags can be tracked in your backyard using the Terra device. It's terralistens.com if folks are interested in looking into that. You need a Wi-Fi connection, of course, at your home, but that's the second way. And then the third way is this blue receiver, and this is what we as an organization have installed already. We partnered with the Northern Arizona Audubon Society, and they have their antennas to track birds already in place, so they
9: okay.
12: let us retrofit their antennas to be able to put the blue receivers on there. So now this bumps up the possibility of a butterfly, a monarch, of course, is what we're looking at for their migration.
13: Yeah.
12: 1.24 miles away from that receiver.
13: Wow. Okay. What is the range of a, maybe there's male, female, adult, juvenile and all this, but what's the range of a monarch butterfly?
12: Monarchs you will find all throughout the United States.
13: Okay.
12: And what happens is when they migrate, they, of course, in the spring are migrating north. And so that's their breeding population.
13: Okay.
12: So that's when they are solely migrating north, breeding, nectaring, and the female laying eggs.
13: North meaning where from here?
12: Forgive me. Yes. Thank you. They overwinter either on the coast of California or in the mountains of central Mexico.
13: Okay.
12: And so they will start their migration north in the spring, usually around March time. They will then start breeding. Now, that whole time during the winter, they are actually going into diapause. It's their way of hibernating and staying in their life cycle state, and they overwinter as adult butterflies.
13: It's kind of like a bear hibernating?
12: Kind of like. They will, on the warmer days, they will come out and get some moisture. You know, there's rivers and what have you, water, not a lot of nectar down there.
13: Okay.
12: So they do something called puddling, and they are getting these moist soils, and the minerals within those soils are actually helping them survive. Yes.
13: Okay. How in the world does something as delicate as a butterfly make a commute like that?
12: Isn't that amazing?
13: I look at Canadian geese who are, you know, got a little bit of meat on their bones. And I think, you know, the elements that they face, especially weather and things like that on a migration, it's incredible. But how can something as kind of delicate seeming as a butterfly make that kind of a maneuver?
12: It's a very good question, and that's why the radio tagging is so important, because we have traditionally sticker tagged monarchs.
13: Okay.
12: So we would have in all throughout the United States, you folks are out there, they're putting a sticker on that monarch. So we have point A. That's where the monarch is tagged.
13: Sure.
12: Then if that sticker is recovered, either in California, maybe somewhere along the way, or in Mexico, and it's usually because the monarch is possibly dead at this point.
13: Yeah.
12: That's how they're normally collecting them.
13: Okay.
12: We know point B, but we don't have those answers. Scientists don't have those answers in between.
13: Right.
12: What happens in between? So with all these blue receivers going in place across our state, actually, so we have two here in our region. However, there are other stations that are going up as well. They will be able to say, okay, what's the temperature when these monarchs are coming by? How long are they sticking around in this area? So it will be critical for those conservation efforts, right, of, okay, this is an area we may want more nectar plants. We may want more milkweed planted here. That's the butterfly's host plant. It's the only plant that the female will lay the eggs on and the caterpillar eats.
13: Right.
12: And
13: so
12: we're learning that. And it's amazing that these butterflies somehow know that they're supposed to go to either California or Mexico, and they've never been there before.
13: That's the part that freaks me out.
12: It's just amazing.
13: You think it's even perhaps clearly there's a genetic component to it or something, bigger brains than ours working that. But it's amazing. And that to me, any kind of migratory animal, which most are to some degree or another. What is kind of the territory of a butterfly? Like, you sit on back and you'll see a monarch, and it'll seem like he's just kind of floating around your picnic for 2 hours, and then he'll go off and do his thing. What do we know a way of that? And it seems like if you've got, like in the way there's a red-tailed hawk in our neighborhood who kind of lives somewhere close because he's always kind of by. So he's somewhere, you know, kind of nearby. But if you were to track, just as a layman, become part of your program you're talking about, can I maybe track monarchs or any butterflies that are kind of in my territory, my neighborhood, say, or are they just more widespread than that?
12: The one thing that really attracts the butterflies is the plants.
13: Sure.
12: And when it comes to butterflies, there's two type of plants.
13: Okay.
12: You have the nectar plants, and that's the plant that the adult is nectaring on. So that's what they use for their energy. They need that, the sugars and
13: the
12: lipids, the fats, you know, to build up their bodies, right? And then there's the host plants. So if you're really trying to attract those butterflies, that specific ones like monarchs, they are specialists, so you have to plant milkweed.
13: Right.
12: And there are some studies out there that have found that if a butterfly, if you see a butterfly flying around, right now we have a monarch, say, that flies by the window here, then we can say, well, milkweed is more than likely about 1 to 2 miles away.
13: Okay.
12: That is what's really going to attract them to an area is their host plant. And depending on the species, those host plants really, really range.
13: Right.
12: Right. And sometimes you may even have a host plant in an

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5: Welcome back to the program. I'm Brad Miller, countywide today, and Becky Hardy is our butterfly lady guest, president of the Butterfly Enthusiasts of Northern Arizona. Predators, what kind of natural predators? You mentioned sometimes habitats will go seemingly unnoticed. What are predators to say? We've kind of started with monarchs, and the butterfly world is billions of probably species wide, so let's kind of stick with them. What kind of natural predators do they face out there?
6: A lot.
5: Sure.
6: And in every single one of their life cycles. Butterflies have four life cycles. They have their egg,
5: right,
6: their caterpillar, their chrysalis, and the adult butterfly. And so they do come up across predators that are other insects,
5: sure,
6: reptiles, birds. There's a lot that they come up against. Yeah.
5: Right.
6: Yeah.
5: Well, and at probably every stage, eggs are going to be fair.
6: Yes.
5: Like you think about the mosquito. Boy, it'd be nice to not have any, but those mosquito eggs feed an awful lot of different amphibians, especially, that we would want to keep.
6: Correct.
5: So everybody kind of plays that circle of life role. But I suppose as egg, larva, on up the chain, they're going to be delicious to somebody.
6: They are.
5: Yeah, like everything in
6: the
5: nature.
6: The caterpillars, especially for birds.
5: Sure, sure.
6: And that's why I always tell my birder friends, you know, you want to care about butterflies too, because there are species that provide those caterpillars to their hatchlings, and a lot of them. And so it does the cycle of life.
5: Right.
6: That's what it comes down to, really, is that cycle of life.
5: Yeah. Now, you touched on this a little bit with the tagging and those kinds of things, but you're going to do kind of an official count or a project like that? Kind
6: Correct.
5: Of expand on that a little bit.
6: Correct, yes. Just like bird counts, there are butterfly counts. They've been going on, believe it or not, since 1975.
5: Okay.
6: The Xerces Society started them. And then our national organization, who we fall under, the umbrella of North American Butterfly Association, took them over in 1992. And so the NABA has all these different local chapters, like ourselves,
5: mm-hmm,
6: and each chapter will commit to at least one count, and many of the chapters are doing more than one count per year.
5: Right.
6: And what we're doing is we are going out, and we have to decide it's a specific area within a 15-mile diameter circle. And within that circle, we count butterflies. So you're counting the species and then also the individuals. So if we have, we'll stick with the monarchs. If we have monarchs, then we want to know how many monarchs do we have. And this information is so critical because there are a lot of

0: of scientists looking, of course, for how are the populations of butterflies doing. They are not doing well. Just in March of 2025, the journal Science did have an article in there that the butterfly populations, not just the monarchs, we have a lot of other butterfly species that are in trouble. Mm-hmm. 22% of our butterfly populations over the last 20 years have declined.
1: Do we know why?
0: Three reasons. Pesticides are a big one.
1: Oh, sure.
0: So I always encourage folks, don't use the pesticides in your yards. Do not buy plants that have pesticides on them from nurseries. Always ask your nursery, are you using pesticides? And if so, are they topical or are they systemic?
1: Okay.
0: Topical sometimes can be washed off, but even so, I encourage people to kind of quarantine the plant, meaning don't plant it yet and put it out if it's blooming for the those not just the butterflies, but other pollinators,
1: sure.
0: Our bees, our moths, wasps,
1: everybody.
0: And then the other thing, too, is if you do want to put it out in your yard, clip those blooms that first year just so nobody's nobody's nectaring on them that first year because they are so small. These pesticides, even though they have targeted pesticides or insecticides, fungicides, they do still either make the insects very, very sick or they can die as well.
1: Right. Wow. So even with such a limited exposure, they can still be kind of a hazard.
0: They still can be, yeah. And we may not see it. We may think it's beautiful
1: Right.
0: watching them nectaring, but I know fellow butterfly enthusiasts who have actually witnessed it.
1: Right.
0: Yeah, it's unfortunate. So we have pesticides. That's one. We have habitat loss, which is of course, a big thing. And our weather is changing. Climate change is a big part of that. And to give you an example, here in our region, within the Verde Valley, we call it, we have been keeping track. One of our board members, when she first moved here, started keeping track of the butterfly species that were being observed within the area. Back in 2018, we had 101 species.
1: Mm-hmm.
0: And now, literally, I just observed a new species about 2.5 or 3 weeks ago. We're up to 124 species for Verde Valley.
1: Good.
0: So that is good in the sense because I think there's more of us out there.
1: Mm-hmm.
0: There weren't many people out there looking for butterflies before.
1: Okay.
0: So we have more of us out there.
1: Right.
0: But then there is also a bad part because back to the weather changes, we have some butterfly species that can't tolerate real hot temperatures. And so those species that you typically would find, say, only down in southeast Arizona, migrants from Mexico, we actually had a friend of mine and myself were out, and she observed this one individual and then sent me a photo later. And I said, my gosh, that's a Mexican fritillary. That is a species that you would never expect to find up in this area. We found it here at Bubbling Ponds.
1: And that's because he's being driven out of his natural habitat.
0: Because it's too hot, so they're starting to move north. There are some species that will literally start moving north if it's getting too hot. Of course, as long as their host plants are in the area. And this particular species, their host plants are grown in this area.
1: Let me take for a moment, I understand it, a simplistic look at that, though. There's going to be some will say, well, so, now he's here. That's good for us, even though they've had to move. What is the downside? I mean, the entire population can't adapt and so on, but...
0: Right. The downside could be that maybe the plant eventually doesn't survive in this area.
1: Okay.
0: That's the other thing that we are seeing is plants growing in areas that they didn't grow before. So the plants are migrating too.
1: Right.
0: And so it's an interesting... It'll be interesting to see how that all plays out, really.
1: I ask that because you hear that so often, I don't want to say denial, but it kind of is a rebuttal anyway of the seriousness of climate change on critters big and small. And then as well, a lot of them just move. That's why can't they just move? Who cares? You know, sometimes people have to move. And I know it isn't that easy. Well, we'd hate to see that, you know, kind of continue. But like you said, more people doing the observing and more observations from those people.
0: Yes.
1: Going to help these kinds of things.
0: Yes. And once you get into butterflies, you start caring about the plants, too, because of those host plants.
1: You have to. Sure.
0: Exactly.
1: Good stuff. Our guest is Becky Hardy. We need to take a final break. We'll come back. Becky's president, butterfly enthusiast of Northern Arizona.
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4: 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This is Lewis saying thanks again.

0: We welcome you back to the program. Just the final couple of moments here. And before we go, I've got to ask Becky, how many species of butterflies are there on Earth? And can you name them now?
1: Yeah. No, I cannot.
0: Ballpark, though.
1: And it depends.
0: Million?
1: It depends which scientist and which taxonomist you speak
0: I'll
1: with.
0: Bet.
1: But it averages in the United States about 700 to 750 species.
0: Wow.
1: And here in Arizona, we have 334 of those species.
0: Wow.
1: We are only second to Texas.
0: Isn't that wild?
1: We have amazing, diverse habitat. And just, again, just like birds who love different habitat, and you're going to find different species within different habitat, butterflies are the same way.
0: Yeah, yeah. That's so cool.
1: Yeah.
0: Well, welcome, butterflies. I'm glad to
1: hear
0: that. All right. So the count coming up that you talked about, there's a couple of those a year, I think. Is there a website, a phone number? What do you want to leave with our listeners so they might find out more about what you folks do?
1: Absolutely. I encourage folks to visit our website. It is butterflyenthusiastsofnaz.org.
0: Okay.
1: We have upcoming events on there. So we have our counts. We have two counts per year. These are our official NAB accounts, one at the end of May and one at the end of August. So our August is going to be coming up here. And then we also have our other events that we offer, like field trips. We have meetings throughout the region as well, where we bring in experts to talk about butterflies, other pollinators as well throughout the year.
0: Okay. Well, wonderful. Well, it's fun talking to you, and we'll have you back, and we'll cover some more things maybe as the calendar brings up different events and counts and different kinds of activities. But good luck. Happy butterflying. What's the word? Is there an expression?
1: Yes, I'm out butterflying.
0: Is
1: exactly.
0: That how we say it?
1: All right. If my husband can't find me, he says, oh, she's out there butterflying again, chasing butterflies.
0: Butterfly enthusiast extraordinaire, president of the Butterfly Enthusiasts of Northern Arizona, and add a .org to that to get to the website. Becky Hardy is our guest today. I'm Brad Miller. It's Countywide. We'll see you next time.
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0: It's true. We do like to take the high road. However, we still got some friends in low places. Heck, we play country music for everybody.
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Hand on a hands of time. And you can thank God for that.

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Stapleton, think I'm in love with you. Well, Tyler Hubbard on Florida Georgia Line's potential reunion. He says that he and Brian Kelly are actually flirting with the idea of playing some shows together in 2027. They've been hanging out, laughing. So it feels like it's the old days again. So you may see those guys put some new music together in the future. You just never know. You

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1: Arizona News Audio. Eight people were stung by bees while hiking Camelback Mountain this morning. Phoenix Fire Captain Mike Johnson says around 9:15 they got their first call. Somebody stung at the base of Cholla Trail.
2: On our way to the mountain, we're getting more calls that there were multiple hikers up Cholla Trail and towards the top of the mountain that were also being stung.
1: Only one of the eight went to the hospital for further evaluation. The Cholla and Echo Trails will be closed till further notice. Congresswoman Adelita Grijalva calling for the release of a DACA recipient she says was detained by ICE. In a social media post, Grijalva says she visited Carla Toledo at an ICE holding facility in Tucson.
3: Carla has legal status in this country. She is a member of our community, has dedicated herself to education, advocacy, is regularly an interpreter.
1: In Pima County, about 200 signs are up prohibiting immigration enforcement staging areas on county property. Maricopa County's homeless population counted in the annual point-in-time survey did not increase this year. Connie Weber, Arizona News Audio.
4: 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When Barkley smells gas, he leaves fast. 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When Barkley sees dirt or water shooting from the ground, he leaves fast. Barkley then calls 911 and Southwest Gas from a safe location.
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8: Yavapai Broadcasting News, I'm Paul David. The mother of the baby found deceased in a hotel room in Flagstaff Sunday was arrested by Flagstaff police. Officials say 31-year-old Okra Manakaja of Flagstaff is charged with first-degree homicide, child abuse, and concealment of a dead body in the death of her 7-month-old child. Police responded to the hotel on a report of a possible deceased infant. They found the deceased child along with two other children, ages 9 and 7. Both were reportedly in good condition. The Coconino County Medical Examiner is determining cause of death. Anyone with information on this case is asked to call the Flagstaff Police Department. Apache Sitgreaves National Forests are now under Stage 1 fire restrictions. The restrictions went into place this morning. Campfires are only allowed in designated fire rings. Smoking is limited to inside a building or vehicle, and target shooting is prohibited. All partners in the White Mountain Fire Restrictions Coordinating Group are under the same restrictions. They include White Mountain Apache Tribe, Arizona Bureau of Land Management, Arizona State Forestry, Apache and Navajo Counties, and the cities of Heber Overgaard, Sholo, and Pine Top Lakeside. Prescott National Forest will enter into Stage 1 fire restrictions on Thursday at 8 o'clock. Campfires are only allowed in designated campgrounds. Smoking is limited to inside buildings or vehicles, and target shooting is prohibited. And Stage 1 fire restrictions go into place across the entire Sedona Fire District this Thursday at 8 a.m. Only devices fueled by propane can be used once those restrictions are in place. Yavapai County will host the annual Memorial Day Observance Ceremony on Monday from 9 to 10 at Citizens Cemetery. Parking will be available at Yavapai College with a shuttle running between the college and the cemetery. Seating is limited, so participants are asked to bring their own portable chair if possible. And Cottonwood will host a coffee break with council on June 11th from 4 to 6 at the Cottonwood Community Clubhouse. Those who attend will learn more about the newly launched Old Town Master Plan. City council members and city staff will be on hand to answer any questions. With the news, I'm Paul David for Yavapai Broadcasting.
9: Well, another sunny and quite breezy day today. Winds this afternoon into the 20 to 25 mile per hour range. Should be mostly clear tonight, sunny again tomorrow. High temps today, Flagstaff 65, Sedona 80, Prescott 75, Cottonwood at 84 degrees. Warmer tomorrow.
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somehow, some way. 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

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But I hope like hell every now and again I blow across your mind like that summer wind, and you're holding on to 16 long as you can every time that it comes on.

0: I Can't Love You Anymore, latest from Morgan Wallen and Ella Langley. Of course, those two on tour together right now. Morgan's still the problem tour, and Ella Langley straight up making history. 7 ACMs Sunday night. Pretty insane run she's having. Also, Jews in Texas spent its 10th week at number one on the Billboard Hot 200.
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1: Arizona News Audio. New polling shows Congressman David Schweikert falling further behind Andy Biggs in the GOP governor's race. Biggs leading by 30 points. Schweikert says his campaign research team shows a narrower gap. He also thinks Biggs doesn't have enough support among independents.
2: A Republican candidate who does not also communicate and earn those independent votes cannot win a general election.
1: A California man's been identified as the victim of that deadly semi-truck rollover on I-10 in Tucson last Wednesday. The city of Phoenix is launching a survey to rename Cesar Chavez Park and Community Center. Seasonable weather is on tap for the rest of this week and through the holiday weekend. National Weather Service Flagstaff meteorologist Benjamin Peterson says the gradual warm-up starts today.
3: We'll start warming up from the mid-60s today into the upper 60s tomorrow, into the low 70s Thursday and Friday, and then into the mid-70s over the weekend.
1: Connie Weber, Arizona News Audio.
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8: Yavapai Broadcasting News, I'm Paul David. Flagstaff's holding a special election today. Voters in the city are deciding the Flagstaff Regional Land Use Plan 2045. It's a ballot by mail election only. If you still have your ballot, it's too late to try and mail it back. Ballots can be dropped off in person at several special election boxes around the city, including ones at Flagstaff City Hall and the Coconino County Recorder's Office. All ballots are due by 7 o'clock tonight. Prescott Valley Police and Central Arizona Fire and Medical Authority are investigating a fire that occurred at Mountain Valley Park on Nace Lane Sunday night. Officials say the fire started in a drainage along the property and burned through some plastic pipes, causing thick black smoke. It's not clear how much damage was done to the stormwater system that services the park. If you have any information or witnessed anything suspicious in the area Sunday night, call Prescott Valley Police. Prescott National Forest fire managers are conducting a 2,500-acre prescribed burn along the east side of I-17 near the Orem-Dugas Road interchange. The burn will take up to 3 days to complete. Another 2,500-acre burn is planned for next week along Highway 169. That burn may start next Monday and also will take about 3 days to complete. Camp Verde is hosting a series of open houses about the 2026 general plan, which will be decided by voters during the July 21st primary election. The next open house will be held this evening from 5 to 7. The final open house will take place on the 27th from 9 to 11 a.m. All open houses are being held in the community library. ADOT says there'll be daytime lane restrictions on Highway 160 east of Tuba City to Ortona Lee Wednesday and Thursday from 7 to 4 each day. Crews will be conducting pavement repair work. Highway 160 will be intermittently narrowed to one lane only with alternating east and westbound travel. Flaggers will direct traffic through the work zone. And the Cottonwood Historic Preservation Commission is looking for volunteers to join the 2026 Cottonwood Historic Property Tour Committee. 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
9: Well, another sunny and quite breezy day today. Winds this afternoon into the 20 to 25 mile per hour range. Should be mostly clear tonight, sunny again tomorrow. High temps today, Flagstaff 65, Sedona 80, Prescott 75, Cottonwood at 84 degrees. Warmer tomorrow.
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However, we still got some friends in low places. 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
7: 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Lego Club for Kids will be hosted at the Chino Valley Public Library this afternoon starting at 3:30 p.m. Come make something new today. Tomorrow morning, the Cottonwood Public Library will be having the Moms Uplifting Moms Meetup, where you can get connected with the resources you need. 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

0: Chevy Silverado, that's Bailey Zimmerman. 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Tragic fire last year. 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
11: The overnight weather outlook calling for mostly clear skies after a sunny day today. Quite breezy this afternoon. We'll see some of those winds this evening. Quieting down, though, another breezy day should be expected on Wednesday. Sunshine again tomorrow and also warmer. Overnight low temps tonight, Flagstaff 33, Sedona 51, Prescott 43, Cottonwood at 48. Tomorrow's highs, Flagstaff 68, Sedona 82, Prescott 77, Cottonwood 87.
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0: Me and a beer, that is Chris Jansen. 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Now, no new music yet, but they are taking it slow and enjoying kind of the healing process behind their relationship, and fans have honestly been kind of waiting to see how this plays out.
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4: 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Blake Shelton gives an inside look behind his new song, Let Him In Anyway.
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1: Arizona News Audio. Senator Ruben Gallego today proposed an amendment that would bar the Trump administration from creating its $1.776 billion anti-weaponization fund.
2: Let's just let that sink in. The President of the United States sued his own government and then negotiated an arrangement with his own Department of Justice to create a nearly $2 billion fund to compensate himself, his family, and his allies.
1: The Homeland Security Committee's Republicans tabled the amendment and others. The Justice Department announced the fund Monday as the result of a settlement of President Trump's lawsuit against the IRS. Arizona Senate confirms John Conley, the governor's pick, to lead the Arizona National Guard. Less than a month after naming an interim superintendent, the Peoria School District replaced Ryan LaDuscher with Talia Visitainer. Phoenix firefighters put drones in the air and scrambled up Camelback Mountain after several hikers were stung by bees. Fire Captain Mike Johnson says 8 patients were evaluated.
3: All with minor injuries. Only one person was transported in stable condition.
1: The Choya and Echo Canyon trails will be closed till further notice. Connie Weber, Arizona News Audio.
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